Neighbours Aid Op Shop provides funding for disadvantaged children and their communities around the world. 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

Buddy Holly, Carol, your second request, that'll be the day. Your third request comes to you from Harry Belafonte, and it is Scarlet Ribbons.

0: Benny Kingfoyle and Stand By Me. Going to follow that with Conniff, Somewhere My Love.
1: 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I see you. Okay. Hi, Grandma. Okay.

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The good life, it lets you hide all the sadness you feel. Sing it, Billy.

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It's a new dawn, it's a new day.

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How do you make it last? How do you keep a song from fading too fast?

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All I think about is you, you. All the calls that I know you saw but you said didn't come through.

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2: Now a mere 870 metres, the iconic Urangan Pier was once over a kilometre long and is now what Hervey Bay fisher folk call home. Built in 1917, the pier has seen busier days as a bustling port for coal, sugar, timber and later on petroleum. It even boasted a train line from Pyalba all the way to the very end of the pier to facilitate the export trade, which ended in the 1980s. The pier is the venue for the Urangan Pier Festival, Pier to Pub Ocean Swim Classic, and a popular spot for taking stunning sunrise and sunset photos. Urangan Pier is an historic part of Hervey Bay. Why not take a walk today?
1: 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Now get on out there and live, play, explore.